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0: and you'd feel really faint. These are the main signs that you're in trouble and that you should seek help.
1: Ghana have held England to a goalless draw in both sides' second group game at the World Cup. Nico O'Reilly hit the woodwork with a header before Harry Kane blazed his follow-up effort over the bar as Thomas Tuchel's side couldn't break down the Ghanaians' stubborn defence. These fans at the game in Boston were disappointed with the result, but still optimistic about the rest of the tournament.
2: Yeah, it was disappointing to come away with a draw, but I mean, should have taken our chances and we'd have won it.
3: It's a great experience coming to the stadium, but it's disappointing to draw to Ghana.
4: Still coming home, man. It's still coming home.
3: Best players in the world. Harry Kane is the best player in the world right now.
1: Well, attention turns to Scotland tonight as they take on Brazil. The Tartan Army are looking to get out of the group stage for the first time in their history. The largest maternity review in the history of the NHS is due to be published today. Families at the heart of a review into maternity failings at Nottingham hospitals have told of their devastation over the deaths of their children and their continued fight for justice. Around 2,500 families have contributed to the review, expected to expose failings at entry level when it comes to maternity care. And Billy Joel, Bruce Springsteen and Patti Smith are among the stars who pay tribute to music mogul Clive Davis, who's died at the age of 94. Media executive and former president of Columbia Records launched the careers of artists across a variety of genres, including Whitney Houston, Lou Reed and Alicia Keys.
5: Local news, a UK health security agency Amber Heat Health Alert has kicked in overnight across Cheshire. It'll be in place till 11 p.m. tomorrow. That's in addition to the Met Office Amber Heat warning that lasts till midnight tomorrow. We're being advised to wear sunscreen, avoid alcohol and check on any vulnerable family or neighbours. It says you're being advised to only swim in open water with an organised group that has the necessary knowledge and expertise to keep you safe. That's from Cheshire Police and Fire and Rescue, who are warning of the dangers of being in and around rivers and lakes during the heatwave. Finally, Cheshire Police ranked among the top five English police force areas for drink driving offences during the 2022 World Cup period. Stats from Cinch also show drink driving offences in the county reached a five-year high during the last World Cup, with the constabulary recording 100 drink driving offences between the 20th of November and the 18th of December 2022. That's the latest. For more news from our area, click dradio.com.
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7: All right, morning. Here we go then. Wednesday morning. Did we manage to get any sleep at all last night? 33.4 Celsius we got to in Chester yesterday. That was just before 2 o'clock yesterday afternoon.

0: Kylie Minogue and Light Up, and it's Chester's D Radio on Wednesday morning. Here we go, Wednesday the 24th of June. Did you stay up to watch the footy last night? I guess a lot of people will have done. Well, that was a waste of time, wasn't it? Nil-nil. Still, Saturday, chance for them to redeem themselves. We've got the papers here. There's quite a lot about last night's match, actually, in them. So we'll gloss over that, because I'm sure that'll be covered in the sports news. And we'll talk about some of the stuff making the news after Madonna. She's on the way in a sec. Then we'll open this morning's First Uppers Club, which you can register in now and tell me how little you managed to sleep last.
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day. The terrible story of the community in shock after the body of a 14-year-old girl was found hidden in a local beauty spot. Lily Jones had been reported missing on Saturday after failing return from a trip to the high street. Police and locals launched a search in Blina, South Wales, before a body was discovered on Monday at around 10 past 10. Yesterday, a 14-year-old boy was arrested on suspicion of murder. Now, as well as a lot of football stuff in the papers today, there's a lot of politics stuff as well. Keir Starmer, remember him? Has triggered a major row over the controversial defence investment plan by pledging to publish it within days without the backing of Andy Burnham. Mr. Burnham, widely expected to be Prime Minister within weeks, wants to pore over the details of the blueprint before giving it the green light. But despite being ousted from the top job, the Prime Minister, that's Keir Starmer at the moment, is expected to deliver the plan before the 7th of July, about 10 days before Mr. Burnham is likely to enter number 10. He's told allies he plans to spend more on defence than Keir Starmer. He's held discussions with John Healey, who quit as Defence Secretary this month over a failure to meet the cash demands from the Ministry of Defence. The Chancellor has raised hopes of extra money being found above the £13.5 billion extra over 4 years originally offered, but below the £28 billion demanded. Andy Burnham is set to back the thrust of the Home Secretary's hardline immigration policies, but there is an ongoing debate about applying her reforms to indefinite leave to remain retrospectively to people from abroad already in the country. And Andy Burnham's economic advisers are suggesting he should scrap the triple lock on pensions. They've warned him the guarantee will cost the taxpayer billions of pounds over the next decade. He's been speaking with high-profile economists as he tries to reassure the markets about his plans in number 10. He previously said he'd stick with Labour's intentions to keep the triple lock, but has yet to commit to its long-term future. I mean, it changed too much from what was in the manifesto, then perhaps it's an election time. England stumbled to a goalless draw against Ghana last night. Three Lions fans were still backing their heroes, it says here, to make it to the knockout stage. I'm sure they will. Harry Kane blazed a brilliant chance over the bar minutes from the end. Supporters in the Boston Stadium included Jeremy Clarkson and David Beckham. Oh, talking of the Beckhams, some news here about Romeo Beckham. 2 years after hanging up his football boots to pursue a career in modelling, he's now landed his first acting role. He's 23. He'll make his big screen debut this November in a movie called 40 Love, which centres on a same-sex romance involving two rising tennis stars. Apparently he's been having secret acting lessons. Chance to see him in action in November. Now, benefit fraudsters who refuse to pay back money will have it deducted from their bank accounts under new powers. From tomorrow, they'll receive letters warning them to pay back in a bid to recover £14 billion lost to fraud and error. The crackdown will allow the cash to be clawed back without the need for a court order, but it will apply only to people no longer receiving benefits. The cash clawback powers are to be rolled out from October. Extreme cases may also see culprits losing their driving licence. Not sure how that helps. Adverts for high street fashion giants Adidas, Calvin Klein and more have been banned for greenwashing. The Advertising Standards Authority said the three firms implied their products were made entirely from recycled materials. It said none of them could provide evidence for their claims and ordered the brands to withdraw the adverts. The rulings form part of an Advertising Standards Authority probe into environmental claims in retail fashion. They follow ad bans on Lacoste, Nike and Superdry for making misleading environmental assertions as well. Now, you might have noticed it's been quite warm just lately. Tomorrow, forecasters are widely predicting in the south we could get up to 40 degrees, so it'd be mid-30s around here. The extreme heat is set to top June's 50-year record set half a century ago, 1976, the famous heatwave summer. Some job centres are shut, planes and trains have been cancelled, and even the army has axed some ceremonial duties to protect soldiers. Hundreds of schools across the country are fully or partly closing over the next few days.
as the heat dome, as it's been called, scorches the country. But despite the rare red weather warning for parts of the Midlands, South East Wales, Southern England and London, tens of thousands of people are making the most of the sun. Of course they are. People flocked to beaches, lidos and play parks yesterday, with many employees taking last-minute days off, and even some offices and workplaces suddenly closed. Right? Bad enough. Let's go home, boys. Finally, somebody who's not going home, a pub landlord, thought to be the world's oldest, is refusing to call time on his career despite turning 97 10 days ago. Frank Collins has been in boozers since he was 3 and bought his first pints as a teenager. He took over the Dog and Partridge in Soward in West Yorkshire in 1998 when his mum had to go into a home. She'd run it since husband Jack died in 1956, a month before they were set to move in. Former textile worker Frank, who helped his mum in the evenings after work, said, "I'll carry on behind the bar as long as I can. I'm enjoying it and I'll always get some company. Some say I'm the world's oldest landlord." And you know what? If you enjoy doing something, I think whatever age you are, crack on and do it. It'll help to keep you young. One.

Saturday morning. Hello, Hazel. Hazel McColl says, I'm up early this morning. I woke at 4:30. So I decided to get up. I'm just taking a coffee on the decking out of the sun where it's lovely and cool. How fabulous. I love that, taking a coffee. Very, very decadent. Morning to Susan. Susan Jones, another beautiful day. She says, have a whopper of a Wednesday. You too. Rob, hello, Rob. Rob's up and about. So if Rob is, that means Cookie is. Another super early start to avoid the midday heat. Oh, yeah, heck, this message came through at 4:10 this morning. I did the same yesterday, though, says Rob. I ended up working 12 hours. Ah. Didn't quite work out then, did it? Bupinda's with us. Nice and early. Good morning, Bupinda. She says, another scorcher ahead, isn't it? And a very relaxed attitude towards lessons yesterday, as the brief is to be safe. So plenty of water given, board games played, and a few easy tasks undertaken. Same again today. And tomorrow.

0: Ariana Grande and Hate That I Made You Love Me, or Grande. Did I say Grande? John has clarified what that was a photograph of that he sent me. I thought they were runner beans. Then I thought, oh no, they're peas. They're broad beans, apparently. Morning, Gavin. The accompanying message has now come through. First crop of broad beans picked yesterday. I'm now going to take Bailey out for a walk before it gets too hot. You do right, John. It is going to get hot as well today. We'll be probably 30 plus once again. Yesterday, we got up to 33.4 Celsius. This is the data from the Chester Weather Station. 33.4 Celsius just before 2 p.m. yesterday. Wow. Today, 30, 31 again, and less clouds, hardly any breeze, and just loads of sunshine.
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Chelsea Dagger, that's the Fratellis. It's 10 to 7. Hello to Sharon. Sharon Vera's been in the First Uppers Club for a while. I think 5:30 this message came through. Yeah, 5:30. I am enjoying the cool of the morning in the garden, she says. Oh, she was then. She's probably got going now. It was lovely and quiet with just the birds and the dogs for company. What a brilliant way to start the day. The birds, the dogs, a cup of coffee, and other than that, perfect silence. Honest.

0: that's Stella Lefty with a song called Boston, and I just got curious. I thought, I wonder if it's hotter in Boston than here. 18 Celsius at the moment. Mind you, it's the middle of the night there, so probably not really a fair comparison. If you're up, let me know before 7. So in the next 6.5 minutes, that will get you in the first Uppers Club. We'll finish that after the news, and we'll go there with Level 42.
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1: Another very hot and extremely sunny day today. Actually, very little cloud today. Not much breeze either. Just wall-to-wall sunshine, so we'll certainly make it into the 30s again.
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2: We're bracing for some more scorching temperatures across England and Wales today, with temperatures potentially reaching the high 30s and even the 40s. Officials are warning a combination of extreme heat and humidity could have an impact on public health infrastructure and power and water supplies. The UK Health Security Agency has issued a red heat health alert for extreme heat. Regina Giblin is from the British Heart Foundation.
3: There's a few things you can do. I would say the first thing is not to go out during the highest temperature of the day, which is usually between 11 and 3 p.m. If you do need to go out, always wear a sunscreen, always have a hat on, and always carry some water with you as well.
2: The charity's warning the heat can be dangerous for people with heart conditions. The largest maternity review in the history of the NHS is due to be published today. Families at the heart of a review into maternity failings at Nottingham hospitals have told of

0: himself Group L with a thrilling 4-2 victory over Croatia. England returned to earth with a bump 6 days later as their second group game ended in a draw for the fourth straight tournament. Nico O'Reilly's late effort off the crossbar and an uncharacteristically poor Harry Kane follow-up was as close as England came to breaking the deadlock in a 0-0 draw in Massachusetts.
1: News as the heatwave continues. Cheshire remains under an amber Met Office heat warning until midnight tomorrow. And in addition to that, a separate UK health security agency amber heat health alerts kicked in overnight, which lasts until 11 p.m. tomorrow. Meanwhile, Cheshire Police and Fire and Rescue are warning of the dangers of being in and around open water during the heatwave. They say increasing numbers of people, especially young ones, attempted to cool off. Finally, drink driving offences in Cheshire reached a 5-year high during the last World Cup period. Stats sourced by Cinch show Cheshire Constabulary recorded 100 drink driving offences between the 20th of November and the 18th of December 2022, covering the full Qatar World Cup period. That was 29% higher than the average recorded across the same dates in the 4 non-World Cup comparison years. That's the latest. For more news from our area, click dradio.com.
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0: England were held to a frustrating goalless draw in their World Cup encounter against Ghana last night, but Thomas Tuchel's telling us to not panic just yet. Ghana put up a strong defensive performance, with Nico O'Reilly coming the closest in the second half. Meanwhile, attention turns to Scotland tonight as they face Brazil in Miami. The Tartan Army need at least a draw in order to reach the knockout stage of the tournament. In other football news, Gary O'Neill's been appointed Ipswich Town's new head coach, succeeding Kieran McKenna at Portman Road. And in cricket, England head coach Brendan McCullum insists there's been no breakdown in his relationship with returning captain Ben Stokes. Stokes and fast bowler Gus Atkinson resumed training with their teammates at Trent Bridge yesterday, ending a 2-week exile that saw them miss the series-levelling defeat against New Zealand at the Oval. McCullum says things are good.
3: I had a great catch-up with him this morning. We spent a good hour and a bit talking, and he was outstanding, actually. He's definitely, to my assessment, looks fantastic. He looks ready to go. He's enthusiastic about the week, and from our point of view, it's nice to have the band back together.
0: The third test gets underway on Thursday.
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4: Oh, it's turned out to be quite a busy first uppers club this morning. A fair few people in it already. Got plenty more have joined us in the last 10, 15 minutes or so. We'll give you all a shout out after Fleetwood Mac. Oh, it's Mick Fleetwood's birthday, by the way. We'll hear Big Love.

fantastic. Fleetwood Mac, Big Love. 11 minutes after 7. I've spoke to Dave. Dave's in Upton. He spent yesterday, well, he nipped out for a coffee early while it was still, you know, relatively cool, and spent the rest of the day, curtains closed, having, quote, a few sleeps yesterday afternoon, keeping in the shade. Plans to do exactly the same today. And Jill's been on as well. She's going to stay in away from the sun. She's not a lover of the heat. So she'll be doing pretty much the same as Dave. Curtains shut, hibernating until at least the weekend. Hello to Andrew. Morning, Andrew. Andrew Garland. Nice to hear from you, Andrew. What a beautiful morning to wake up to, he says, especially following a better night's sleep. Glad you slept well. Paul Booth. Hello, Paul. He says, well, I've just walked Bronson. I'm heading off to Winsford now. That's Paul the taxi driver. And thank you for your picture of Bronson as well. Always love seeing pictures of the dogs that are listening to the show this morning. The dogs that are in the First Doubles Club. And the dogs that are getting walked as we start our day together. I love that. Hello, Caroline. Caroline Truby says, I'm sat outside, or I was sat outside last night till late as it was nice and cool. It was, wasn't it? I was still outside at 11, which is probably why I struggled to get up this morning. Working today, but thankful I'm off tomorrow, as it's not easy working in this heat. It isn't, is it? When it's like this, if you're on holiday or you haven't got anything to do and you like the sun, it's perfect. If you're rushing around, looking after kids, working, doing all the other stuff, less enjoyable. Still, roll on your summer holiday, hopefully. Tina as well, Tina Evans. However nice it is having this sun and great weather, for me, it's far too hot. Stay safe and drink lots of water. I've got two big glass tankards full of water in the fridge so I can neck a pint of freezing cold water the minute I walk through the door. Whatever you're doing today, First Uppers, wherever you are, have a wonderful Wednesday. Enjoy the sun. Take care.

0: Taylor Swift, I knew it. I knew you. Love getting messages from people at 6 in the morning saying, sitting out in the garden, having a coffee, enjoying the peace and quiet, and it's lovely and cool. Well, it's much warmer than it usually is this time of day. It's the same in the evening. I said I was out till gone 11 last night. I just couldn't bring myself to go in. I don't think I missed anything as far as the football's concerned. Last night, Dave said I watched it. It's 3 hours of my life I won't get back. And I think I put the decking up at exactly the right time, having done that last weekend. It is, I've got to admit, it is great to sit out there and, you know, read, scroll your phone, listen to the birds as night falls. I must admit, it got to 10 o'clock and I thought I should really go to bed. And then I was like, nah.
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0: Then at 4:30 this morning when the alarm went off, I wished I had. Now, if you're coming in on the 483, it started to build up between the Belgrave lights and the Post House roundabout, but no mad queue. We had a real long queue there yesterday at this time, but not today. Motorways are looking all right. Bit of a queue towards Houghton if you're going up Welsh Road, heading away from Two Mills. And a little bit of slow traffic around the Sorgul Junction in both directions on Seymour Road, but no great delays. 391063 is the number to call if you spot something later.
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1: Feels hot, doesn't it, at night? I mean, we haven't seen anything yet. Tomorrow night is tomorrow night is going to be crazy, right? This is the very latest I got from the forecast. At midnight tomorrow, it's going to be 24 Celsius. How are we expected to sleep? Well, Brian Derbyshire's got a good idea. He sent me a little message. He said, last night I filled up a hot water bottle with cold water, took the cover off, put it in the fridge for a few hours, and it worked okay during the night. That's a great idea. We only really think of hot water bottles in the winter when you put hot water in it. I suppose because it's called a hot water bottle. But the reverse, like a flask, the reverse can work. Put something cold in and it'll stay cold for a while and keeps you cool in bed. And say, I might try that myself. I've got a hot water bottle somewhere. Rob says, what I do is I get a massive drinks bottle. I put it in the freezer. And then when I take it out in the morning, it still melts during the day, and it doesn't get too hot in the van. And I think that's a great idea as well. I'm also going to go one step further, Rob. If you make yourself a drink, right, in a big bottle, put it in the freezer ready for work the next day, make two. Take one to work the next day, and a bit like Brian with his hot/cold water bottle, take the other one to bed with you, put it between

Topic at 87S breaking me. I've got a whole list of things that are happening on the continent during the hot weather. So we'll have a little look at that. Some quite interesting stuff. We'll do that in a bit. I've just come across an article in the Chester Standard online, which I haven't read, but I've seen the headline. And it says, can a neighbour keep my child's football if it goes over the fence into their garden? I haven't read the article. I've no idea what the actual legislation is on that issue. If next door's kid kicks a football over the fence, do you get to keep it? I'm thinking if you even possibly entertain the thought that you can keep it and not throw it back, you're a miserable so-and-so, aren't you? If next door's football goes over your fence,

0: Chester's D Radio. So, sunshine all day long today, not a lot of cloud today, very little breeze as well, so temperatures will certainly once again make it into the 30s.
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26: So Sealand Road is crawling, very, very slow inbound for a patch just before... So just after the Sorgle turn, that's inbound, and it's a little slow along the same stretch, outbound as well. There's a small queue coming into the Post House roundabout now on the A483. I mean, generally speaking, things are a lot quieter on the roads than they were this time yesterday. A couple of patches of slow-moving traffic eastbound, 15 to 14 on the M56. Slow-moving for part of the way southbound between 4 and 5 on the M53. Building up now around St David's, especially coming down from Norfolk Paul and through Pentre from Queens Ferry. 391063 is the number to call if you spot a problem anywhere else.
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20 to 8 on Wednesday morning. That's Ray, of course, and Where Is My Husband? It's the 24th of June, and it's time for On This Day in Music. So we're going back 49 years for part one to the 24th of June 1977, when the Jacksons got their first number one in this country. The Jacksons were basically the Jackson 5, but only four of them. Their first chart topper got there 49 years ago today was this, Show You the Way to Go.

who are four of the Jackson 5, Marlon, Jackie, Tito and Michael, No Jermaine. That was their first British number one 49 years ago today, the 24th of June, 1977. On this day of music, part two, we'll go back 14 years. To this day in 2012, when Billboard.com published the results of a poll, which was, what is the sexiest song of all time? The top 10 included Do You Think I'm Sexy by Rod Stewart, Hot Stuff by Donna Summer, Let's Get It On, Marvin Gaye, and Tonight's the Night by Rod Stewart. But the song named as the sexiest of all time was from 1982, Physical by Olivia Newton-John.

0: lost frequencies. Where are you now? Well, if you're on the A483, you're about to join the back of a queue. 5 to 10 minutes to get to the Post House roundabout this morning. Sealham Road's queuing, especially inbound approaching the Sorgul Turn, and for a little way after it. I'm assuming that the lights/lane closure is in place still. Bit of a queue outbound approaching the Sorgul Turn as well. A51, it's usual sluggish self coming in, especially around Stamford Bridge. And we've got that queue now southbound between 4 and 5 on the M53.
1: 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The iconic Grosvenor Park Open Air Theatre returns as part of Story House in the Park, with 10 weeks of amazing productions for everyone to enjoy. 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So don't miss out. 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
3: To be fair, it's not been much under that most of the night. 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Sunshine all day long. Not much cloud, not much breeze.
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4: The UK is bracing for more record-breaking temperatures today, potentially hitting the 40s in some parts of England and Wales. Officials are warning a combination of extreme heat and humidity could have an impact on public health, infrastructure and power and water supplies. A red weather warning is also in force across some parts of the UK.
5: It's important to protect the vulnerable who are affected by extreme heat, so children, older people, but also people with heart conditions, because the heat can affect them in a way, because if they've got high blood pressure, they take blood pressure tablets, the blood pressure is already lower.
4: That's Regina Giblin from the British Heart Foundation. The charity's warning that people with heart conditions may be especially vulnerable today. Darren Jones, a key ally of Keir Starmer, has ruled himself out of a potential leadership challenge, paving the way for Andy Burnham to become the Prime Minister. Meanwhile, Keir Starmer is back in Parliament for the first time since announcing his resignation on Monday. He's expected to face questions on what his government can achieve for the rest of his tenure. The largest maternity review in the history of the NHS is due to be published today. Families at the heart of a review into maternity failings at Nottingham hospitals have told of their devastation over the deaths of their children and their continued fight for justice. Actress Sally Lindsay and new BBC Director General Matt Britton will be among 67 people given honours by the Prince of Wales at Windsor Castle today. Lindsay, who's best known for Rover's Return landlady Shelley Unwin on Coronation Street, was made an MBE in the King's New Year's honours for her services to drama. And Scotland are back in World Cup action tonight as they take on Brazil, looking to get out of the group stage for the first time in their

0: amber heat health alert has kicked in overnight across Cheshire. It'll be in place till 11 p.m. tomorrow. That's in addition to the Met Office amber heat warning that lasts till midnight tomorrow. We're being advised to wear sunscreen, avoid alcohol and check on any vulnerable family or neighbours. It says you're being advised to only swim in open water with an organised group that has the necessary knowledge and expertise to keep you safe. That's from Cheshire Police and Fire and Rescue, who are warning of the dangers of being in and around rivers and lakes during the heatwave. Finally, Cheshire Police ranked among the top five English police force areas for drink driving offences during the 2022 World Cup period. Stats from Cinch also show drink driving offences in the county reached a five-year high during the last World Cup, with the constabulary recording 100 drink driving offences between the 20th of November and the 18th of December 2022. That's the latest. For more news from our area, click dradio.com.
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2: England were held to a frustrating goalless draw in their World Cup encounter against Ghana last night, but Thomas Tuchel's telling us to not panic just yet. Ghana put up a strong defensive performance, with Nico O'Reilly coming the closest in the second half. Meanwhile, attention turns to Scotland tonight as they face Brazil in Miami, and Tartan Army need at least a draw in order to reach the knockout stage of the tournament. In other football news, Gary O'Neill's been appointed Ipswich Town's new head coach, succeeding Kieran McKenna at Portman Road. And in cricket, England head coach Brendan McCullum insists there's been no breakdown in his relationship with returning captain Ben Stokes. Stokes and fast bowler Gus Atkinson resumed training with their teammates at Trent Bridge yesterday, ending a two-week exile that saw them miss the series-levelling defeat against New Zealand at the Oval. McCullum says things are good.
3: I had a great catch-up with him this morning. We spent a good hour and a bit talking, and he was outstanding, actually. He's definitely, to my assessment, looks fantastic. He looks ready to go. He's enthusiastic about the week, and from our point of view, it's nice to have the band back together.
2: The third test gets underway on Thursday.
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4: Yeah, so look at how various countries in Europe are dealing with this heatwave, which is absolutely insane. So is the traffic on Sealand Road now, queuing solidly from Drone Corner to the Sorgul Turn. Do a full TNT roundup in 10. Sorry, that's a bit of radio jargon, traffic and travel. So coming down Parkgate Road, it's also quite a queue from the Mollington Turn down to the Aldi roundabout. The A51 struggling as usual. And all approaches to Hooton.

Chester's D Radio. There's Electronic and Getting Away With It. It's 12 minutes after 8. So 40 Celsius widely predicted in parts of Europe today and tomorrow. And even in south of England we might get to 38, 39. We're all finding our own ways to deal with it. We've already had Brian saying he takes a hot water bottle to bed filled with cold water that's been in the fridge for a few hours. I'm definitely doing that tonight. In Rome, in Italy, I mean, Italy's used to, obviously, warm temperatures, but it's even too much for a lot of the Italians. In Rome, there are giant outdoor fans that have been set up and sprinklers as well, and government advice is choose pasta over meat. Apparently, pasta is more cooling. Also, in some parts of Italy, the government has reintroduced measures to help people who are most exposed to the heat. So if you're working outside, like a construction worker or a farmer or something like that, or you work inside and there's poor air conditioning, there is a scheme where you can go home and apply to the state for furlough funding. Furlough! There's a word I never thought I'd hear again after lockdown. In Amsterdam, they've got a network of what they're calling cool-down spots. So libraries, city farms, theatres, churches, community centres, even supermarkets are providing seating, drinking water and toilet facilities. And most of those are open to pets as well. I should think so. In Paris, the town hall of the 10th arrondissement of Paris. I think that's one of the ways they govern locally, arrondissements, probably like councils over here. They're offering free cinema tickets to help people get out the heat. If you're under 25 or over 65, and for afternoon sessions only, you can get a free ticket to the cinema. Libraries and museums have also been identified as places where people should be encouraged to go to escape punishing temperatures. And some towns in France, like Lyon, have temporarily suspended charging admission fees to get into the museum. And in parts of Spain, northeast Spain, they're seeing the hottest temperatures of the heat wave. So the authorities have reduced the price of entry to public swimming pools. They're free in some places for the duration of the heat wave, and authorities have announced that ornamental water fountains will be turned on until 11 o'clock at night. There are also massive water sprinklers that have been set up in several areas of the city, which you're just invited to go and stand under, and I really would if I was there. Perhaps we should get the fountains turned back on. The fountains

0: Trouble. His real name's Tucker Pillsbury, and that's a brand new song from him called High Hopes.
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0: It's still pretty busy on Sealham Road, really congested round Drome Corner, and then it's sort of slow for a bit, and I think there's temporary lights just past the Sorgle Turn for some ongoing work, so that's why there's slow traffic in both directions around the Sorgle Turn on Sealham Road. Parkgate Road, you slow down well before the Mollington Turn this morning on your way down to the Audi roundabout. That is a long old queue. It's also queuing further up from the Yacht down to Dunkirk Way. Liverpool Road from Upton Lane down towards the hospital. Again, those lights must still be there because there's a fair old queue there. A51 stop start all the way in now from Stamford Bridge to Littleton. A41 Cristleton up to the Boughton Heath roundabout is stop start. Very busy on all approaches actually, especially coming up Coldy Valley Road past the Nature Park. That looks really busy this morning there. The Grosvenor Road over the bridge there, busy in both directions. Queuing from Nuffield Health to get to the Overly roundabout. 15 minutes or so of delays on the A483 as you approach the Belgrave Lights and the Post House roundabout. Over in North Wales, starting to build up now on the 494 outbound New Brighton to Altami. Queuing for quite a way now, coming down Holywell Road from Northup Hall towards St David's. All around St David's, its usual congestion. The slip roads coming down from Ewlow Green and St David's Park as well. Very, very busy. They're approaching that little roundabout. 391063 is my number. If I've missed anything, if you spot anything else, please let me know. Oh, just a reminder, all very busy approaching Hooton up the top of Welsh Road and coming down the M53 from Junction 4. Give us a ring if I've missed anything. I hope I haven't.
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13: What are you, some sort of old man toy?
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Radio. So if you're going out for a date, what would be your idea of a romantic meal? Well, we've got the top 10 most romantic meals here, and I just can't believe what I'm reading. In the top 10 romantic meals, pizza, curry, fish and chips, tacos, a Thai green curry. Okay, maybe that's slightly, perhaps, more romantic. Thai green, something about it. I don't know. In fourth place, it's, let me see, what is it? A stir fry? A stir fry? Come on, what is happening here? In third place, the third most romantic meal, lobster or crab. Now, I don't like seafood, but I can see how lobster... Aren't they aphrodisiacs as well? I can see how lobster might be, and crab might be perceived as a, you know, romantic meal. Come round for a, you know, candlelit supper. Love. I'm doing lobster. I mean, who could possibly refuse? It's the top two that are making me think, what is going on here? Voted the second most romantic meal, steak and chips. And pasta, the most romantic meal. I mean, after both of those, aren't you? I mean, you're just too full to... Well, you know. Also in the top 10, and this is really crazy, a kebab. A kebab. That doesn't scream romance to me, does it? A kebab. Basically, strips of shaved lamb chucked in a flatbread. Obviously, the shaved lamb's been on that pole in a shop window for some considerable time. I mean, I don't eat lamb anyway. I haven't done for, God, I don't know, 20 years. The last time I had a doner kebab, I fell asleep halfway through eating it. Because, I mean, that's, face it, that's the only time, really. Until it turns out it's one of the most 10 romantic meals you could possibly have, according to this survey. Normally, you only have a doner kebab when you're drunk, don't you? So, if you don't get through the whole thing that night, and you wake up to half of it in the morning, then you see all the fat congealed on the greaseproof paper. That was the moment I thought, I am never, ever having one of those again, ever. Mind you, it is nice with lots of chili sauce. Shush. But romance is not screamed by Doner Kebab. Or is it? Maybe that's where I'm going wrong.

goes on this year. Robin Hood story, Let the Sun Shine. There's the Peter Pan walkabout show and Nell Gwyn's story pack with mischief, music and plenty of flair. We're going to be giving away tickets to all of those shows on our Facebook page. We'll be running a Facebook competition, so look out for details of that next week. This week, we're running the competition on Facebook with Rum and Reggae. Chester's first major outdoor festival in over 15 years, coming to the racecourse on the 29th of August with Aswad headlining. Loads of other great acts throughout the day as well, bringing the vibes. We hope the sunshine will be there. There's a lot of stuff for the family to do as well. And it's all pretty cool. Tickets on sale through the website rumandreggaechest.co.uk. But if you're feeling lucky, we have a competition where you could win 4 VIP tickets plus 12 cans of the brand new Carib Lager. That competition's on our Facebook page. Have a little peek at that. Enter that between now and the end of the week. And, well, you might be winning those 4 VIP tickets for the Rum and Reggae Festival. If the weather's like this, well, maybe not quite as hot as this, but if it's nice and sunny, and let's say, can I request 28 Celsius, please, for the Rum Reggae Festival? I think that'd be perfect.

0: A fair bit of cloud last couple of days, despite it being so hot. Not a lot of cloud today, and I think a little bit less breeze as well, so it is going to feel pretty hot later. Currently 20 or 21 Celsius. We're heading up to 30 by this afternoon.
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0: you're getting with a football away game, the lucky shirt you wear every weekend, tactical discussions,
1: just needs to shoot.
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0: Queue for the turnstiles, trying to get a chant going, half-time pies, hoping for a last-minute winner. Happy with the point. Sometimes in life, you just know what you're getting. 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
4: A massive queue here on Parkgate Road. It's solid from before the Mollington turn right the way down to the Aldi roundabout. That is a long queue. Liverpool Road inbound from Upton Lane to the hospital is queuing as well. Through Hull now, busy from the Toby to the Doubletree roundabouts, and then all the way down through Hull. It's very slow going. A51, very busy Stamford Bridge to Littleton, queuing pretty much all the way, or at least slow moving all the way. Caldy Valley Road, really busy from Huntington right up past the Nature Park to the Boughton Heath roundabout. Whitchurch Road either side, very busy in both directions. Coming in on the A41, it's queuing from Cristleton by the look of it up to the Boughton Heath roundabout. Wrexham Road, busy from, well, that looks the King's School now to the Overly. Grosvenor Road's busy in both directions. Still got a queue on the A483. That could be a 10-minute queue from the back of that to the Post House roundabout. So busy around St David's. Ewlow Green, really slow on Mould Road there in both directions. Coming down Hollywell Road from North of Paul, busy as well. And once you've gone round the Ewlow Loop, the slip road down to St David's, looks very busy. Looks pretty congested all round the sort of smaller of the two roundabouts, the one by Carlines Avenue. And if you're heading up into Harden, looks a bit busy through the village centre there. A494 New Brighton roundabout to Altami is queuing traffic all the way. Looks busy through north up here, Connors Quay Road, just as it goes over the A55. So again, there may be some work going on around there. Top of Welsh Road going up to Hooton, there's some queuing traffic. It's also queuing a bit coming down the M53 southbound from 4 to 5. The M56, though, that looks all right. If I've missed anything, let me know, please. The number is 391063.
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Pixie Lots, and that's Boys and Girls. It's 10 to 9, you're with Chester's D Radio. I'm going to play the new Miles Smith song in a second, for which, by the way, the video features Stephen Graham, no less, rapidly becoming a national treasure, isn't he, Stephen Graham? The BAFTA award-winning Stephen Graham, who's, I mean, an incredible actor. The two of them became friends last summer because Stephen Graham's wife is a big fan of Miles Smith. They were at a party. I mean, you know, have you not been to one of these sort of parties? Chatting away. Oh, there's Miles Smith over there. I'll just pop over and introduce myself. Anyway, that's how the friendship began. And Stephen Graham now involved with directing and starring in the video for this song, Miles Smith's latest, called Hold Me in the

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1: Brand new from Miles Smith. Now, Sealand Road's really busy. Coming in, you're queuing from some way before the Sorgul turn to just after it. That's where the lights must be. Parkgate Road's really busy as well, queuing solidly from the Mollington turn down to the Aldi roundabout. Liverpool Road inbound, the worst of that is from Upton Lane to just past the hospital. Really slow inbound through Hall now, crawling past the park and Newton Lane. A51. Busy as per. A41 all approaches to the Boughton Heath really busy, and not as bad actually coming in on the A483 anymore. That's a much shorter queue, but it is a lengthy queue from the King's School to the Overly roundabout on Wrexham Road, and really busy round St David's as well all approaches. We know why. Sealand Road though, that looks nasty. Right, we'll do another update in about 20 minutes. We'll do the Morning Connection, Clue 3 in the next hour, and the Men Without Hats in a moment.
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0: Very little cloud, very little breeze today. Wall-to-wall sunshine. 30 or 31 Celsius probably by this afternoon.
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2: A number of train services have been axed and schools are closed with record-breaking temperatures expected today. A red warning is now in place across central parts of England and the south of Wales, and officials say that public health and infrastructure could be affected. The British Heart Foundation warns that the extreme heat can be particularly dangerous for people with heart conditions. Regina Giblin is their spokesperson. She shares some of the signs to look out for.
3: You'd be sweating quite a lot. You would feel like your heart is racing. You also may get some confusion, which means there's not enough oxygen getting to your brain, and you'd feel really faint. These are the main signs that you're in trouble.
2: Andy Burnham's path to number 10 could be even clearer, with Darren Jones ruling himself out of a leadership challenge. Meanwhile, the outgoing Prime Minister faces questions for the first time since announcing his resignation today. It will be his first public appearance since the emotional statement on Monday, and he's likely to face questions over what his government can achieve in his final weeks in office. The largest maternity review in the history of the NHS is due to be published today. Families at the heart of a review into maternity failings at Nottingham hospitals have told of their devastation over the deaths of their children and their continued fight for justice. Around 2,500 families have contributed to the review, expected to expose failings at entry level when it comes to maternity care. The Home Office are pledging to put domestic abuse specialists across every police force in England and Wales by the end of the decade. It's after an expansion of the current scheme, bringing the total number of control rooms with specialists to 17. They'll be able to give advice to people on the ground, review cases, and listen in to live calls. And England boss Thomas Tuchel has told fans to not lose belief after a disappointing goalless draw with Ghana last night. The side struggled to break down Ghana's defence, but it's all about Scotland today, who face Brazil in Miami tonight. It's safe to say the Tartan Army are having a great time.
4: Hot, sweaty, different, amazing, absolutely friendly. We're so happy to be here, so happy.
2: The draw would see them qualify for the knockout stages for the first time in their history. From Radio News Hub, I'm Frankie Hersine.
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0: World Cup period. Stats sourced by Cinch show Cheshire Constabulary recorded 100 drink driving offences between the 20th of November and the 18th of December 2022, covering the full Qatar World Cup period. That was 29% higher than the average recorded across the same dates in the four non-World Cup comparison years. That's the latest. For more news from our area, click dradio.com.
1: Gavin Matthews. 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
2: Well, we started the Morning Connection on Monday, of course. No correct guesses. Yesterday, tricky Tuesday, three correct guesses. Very good. Your third clue's on the way in 20 minutes. We'll check

0: That is Alex Warren. Of course, Fever Dream played you Bon Jovi and Elton John with Dua Lipa as well. And on the way, In Excess and The Coral before this morning's Morning Connection clue.
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0: Still very busy coming in to Chester on Sealand Roads. The long queue starts just after Jerome Corner and it continues to just past Sea Hill Road, the Sorgul Turn. There's some lights there for some ongoing work. It's also a little busy outbound, but it's inbound where the real queue is. Liverpool Road still struggling, coming in from the Mostyn direction. Once you get to Upton Lane, you're in a queue until you get past the hold up there, the lights there. So I think that's probably around about the hospital when you'll get going again. Still very stop start inbound through Hall. St Oswald's Way looking quite busy. A51 better than it was, slow in places though. A41 still a bit of stop start traffic heading to the Boughton Heath roundabout from as far out as Cristleton. Wrexham Roads still very sluggish from, well, before Nuffield, halfway between the King's School and Nuffield, I suppose. That's when you'll hit the queue till the lights change. Two or three changes of lights and you'll get over there. Grosvenor Road still quite busy, pulling away from the Overly roundabout as well. Coming down from Norfolk Hall to St David's, bit of a queue. It's also still struggling on Mould Road, coming in from Eulow Green down to St David's, where those works must be, I mean, they must be finishing soon, mustn't they? I think the revised completion date is next month rather than last month, which it should have been, so hopefully not long to go. Still a little busy around the Hooton Lights area, top of Welsh Road as well. 391063 is my number. If you spot anything else, please let me know.
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1: Well, the two songs you've heard so far this week, then Girls Aloud, Can't Speak French, and the Water Boys, Fisherman's Blues. Three correct guesses yesterday, also lots of incorrect guesses, including Friends, The Channel, Kisses, Calendars, Melons, Genders, Hats, Hens and Snails, Opposites, and Perfume. Oh, Hairstyles, that was another guess yesterday that wasn't right. So 391063 is my number. Give us a call with your guess this morning. Here's your third clue. This is Huey Lewis and the News and Hip to Be Square.

to Be Square by Huey Lewis and the News. Has that helped? I do hope so. Fisherman's Blues by Waterboys was yesterday's, and Can't Speak French by Girls Aloud was Monday's clue. So we're three in. 391063 is my number. Give us a call with your guess. I've already had a correct call on the phone this morning. You can email studio@d1063.com or get in touch via Facebook Messenger, the app, the website, or WhatsApp.

0: Tame Impala as well. And before that, your third clue on the Morning Connection, which was Hip to Be Square by Huey Lewis and the News. So Ian the Decorator says, is it types of music? It's not types of music. Sally in Broughton has gone for paper. Dave Bell's gone for cheese. He's thinking cheese squares. Robin Bristow says man. Is that the connection? Frenchman, fisherman, newsman, newsman? No, it's not. Linda Cartwright says knitting. And Paul in Ashton's gone for struggling this week, but is it that they all contain all five vowels? I think that's going to be the case with most song titles and artists. I haven't checked. They probably do. Tomorrow's doesn't. There you go. I've just checked. There's no you in tomorrow's song. So I can't let you have that. Sorry, Paul. However, Carl and Archie, out and about with Alan Skips this morning. I hope you're keeping cool, boys. They phoned up and got it right. Helen in Connors Key thought about it yesterday, but today's song confirmed it. Well done, Helen. You've got it. And Andrew Garland, nice to have you with us again, Andrew. Yeah, you've got it too. So that's three correct guesses today. Still time for you to have yours. Those songs, Girls Aloud Can't Speak French, Waterboys, Fisherman's Blues, and Huey Lewis and the News, Hip to Be Square. What's the connection?
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0: That's Olivia Rodrigo's current tune. We squeezed in the Boo Radleys. We squeezed in the Dandy Warhols. I don't know how I do it. Girls Aloud, Can't Speak French, Waterboys, Fisherman's Blues, and Huey Lewis in the News, Hip to Be Square. They're the three songs that I've played so far on The Morning Connection. They're all very difficult to read out loud in a list as well. Paul Crumpler says, is it half of double acts? He's obviously going for French and Saunders. Lewis and Morse from today's. He says, I can't see a double act yesterday. That's because it's not double act, Paul. Sorry about that. Robin Bristow says, is it magazines or papers? No, and yes, my studio is air conditioned. Thank you for your concern, Robin. A few more correct guesses have come in during those songs as well. Well done, Linda Cartwright, Terry and Lynn in Blaken, and Rob Evans, you've got it as well. That's, sorry, I sounded a bit too surprised there, didn't I, Rob? That's nine correct guesses, and there's one more clue to come, which will take us into double figures for sure. We'll hear that final clue in the morning, 25 past nine.
1: 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The iconic Grosvenor Park Open Air Theatre returns as part of Story House in the Park, with 10 weeks of amazing productions for everyone to enjoy. 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
0: And we're going to get to 30, maybe even 31 Celsius by this afternoon. It's going to be another hot day. Very little cloud, very little breeze, but lots of sunshine.
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2: A rare weather warning for extreme heat covering parts of England and Wales has come into force for only the second time ever. Temperatures could hit up to 40 degrees Celsius in England over today and tomorrow, potentially coming close to the all-time record. The British Heart Foundation is warning that the heat can be dangerous for people with heart conditions. Regina Giblin is their spokesperson.
3: There's a few things you can do. I would say the first thing is not to go out during the highest temperature of the day, which is usually between 11 and 3 p.m., if you do need to go out, always wear a sunscreen, always have a hat on, and always carry some water with you as well.
2: Darren Jones, a key ally of Keir Starmer, has ruled himself out of a potential leadership challenge, paving the way for Andy Burnham to become a Prime Minister. Meanwhile, Keir is back in Parliament for the first time since announcing his resignation on Monday. He's expected to face questions on what his government can achieve for the rest of his tenure. The largest maternity review in the history of the NHS is due to be published today. It's been driven by families looking for answers as to why their babies died or were left with disabilities during labour or shortly after birth. 53-year-old Mel Ibrahim delivered her daughter at around 24 weeks alone. Amaya now has to have constant supervision at 10 years old.
4: When the doors did finally open, when an alarm had been raised, which I had to do myself, I had to raise the alarm, and I stood there. No dignity whatsoever, because it's just been to the bathroom and the door opens and the midwife screamed, "We've got a baby."
2: Domestic abuse specialists will be in 17999 control rooms across England and Wales as part of an expansion to the current scheme at tackling the issue. The government say they want specialists in all control rooms by the end of the decade. And Scotland are back in World Cup action tonight as they take on Brazil, looking to get out of the group stage for the first time in their history. Thousands have descended on Miami for the match. Elsewhere, Thomas Tuchel hopes England fans can keep the faith after a frustrating goalless draw with Ghana dampened the feel-good factor from their World Cup opener. From Radio News Hub, I'm Frankie Hersine.
5: A UK Health Security Agency Amber Heat health alert has kicked in overnight across Cheshire, who will be in place until 11 o'clock tomorrow evening. That's in addition to the Met Office Amber Heat warning that lasts until midnight tomorrow. We've been advised to wear sunscreen, avoid alcohol and to check in on any vulnerable friends, family or neighbours. It's also been advised to only swim in open water with an organised group that has the necessary knowledge and expertise to keep you safe. That's come from Cheshire Police and the Fire and Rescue Service, a warning of the dangers of being in and around rivers and lakes during the heatwave. In Cheshire Police, ranked as among the top five police force areas for drink driving offences during the 2022 World Cup period. Stats from Cint show drink driving offences in the county reached a

0: Slumber, Homewrecker. Baltimore, a Tarzan boy as well. Chester's D Radio. So it's hotting up around here. Probably 35 Celsius tomorrow. That's going to be the peak of this current heat wave. It's been described as a heat emergency by the Met Office in some parts of Wales, most notably South Wales. It's going to be really hot. I mean, maybe 37 tomorrow. So across areas like Cardiff, Bridgend, Caerphilly, Merthyr Tydfil, Monmouthshire, that sort of area, Swansea, Glamorgan. There are 500 schools that are either closed or partly closed because of the sunny, hot weather. I'm just thinking back to when I was in school. We had some hot, sunny days. And what happened? Oh, it's really hot. And the teacher would just let you open a window. You can open the window if you're that hot. Tiny little window, do you remember them? That hadn't been open for ages. You'd have to force it with your elbow to get it open. One of these old 1930s school windows. Boom. Or if you've got a really nice teacher, they'd decamp all of you onto the school field. 36 of you sat under the shade of one tree, being taught maths by your teacher who wanted to top up her tan. That was all back in the day. Now, it's far too difficult. Just shut the school. Should we get Eagle Eye Cherry on and Robbie Williams? And then we'll do this week's Song of the Week.
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Robbie Williams and Feel. It is Chester's D Radio. Right, our song of the week this week was written specifically as an original track for the upcoming Paw Patrol movie, which I waxed lyrical about yesterday. Paw Patrol. I mean, you know, I said it's not Scooby-Doo, it's not the Flintstones, but it is pretty good. The Dino movie comes out this August. The song was written by Ed Sheeran. It's sung by the Backstreet Boys, who are still together. I didn't know, but they are still together after 33 years. The song is called Bottle Up, and it's our song of the week.

0: Serial Lover. So good. Sienna Spiro. That's brand new. Next week, check out our Facebook page. I'm sure you do regularly anyway, at least three times a day. Check it out next week for chances to win pairs of tickets to all four of the productions happening in the Grosvenor Park Open Air Theatre this year. They start soon. And we've got this competition going on this week on our Facebook page with the Rum and Reggae Festival. Chance to win four VIP tickets. You make it a right old group day out with 12 cans of the brand new Carib Lager thrown in as well. There's a question on our Facebook page. Have a look at that. Send us your answer this week and you could be winning four VIP tickets, 12 cans of Carib Lager. That's what we're giving away on Facebook at the moment. Very nice too. Right, Top Loader, Tasman Archer and Harry Styles all lined up and ready to go.
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That's Harry Styles and Dance No More. If you enjoy a constitutional when the weather's like this, about 8-9 o'clock in the evening, oh, it's gone cooler now, should we have a little walk? Yeah, go on then. You'll pass loads of dogs. Loads of dogs. I did last night. Loads of dogs. Dogs that are normally walked at 5 o'clock when humans get home from work are having to wait till 9-10 o'clock now because it's just too hot. Or alternatively, if you're up and about at 5 in the morning, I mean, nearly every single person in the First Uppers Club this morning told me they'd walked their dog really early, like 6 a.m. or before, because of the intense heat. And that's right, as always gets said at this time of year when it's when we have a heat wave, please remember, a dog never died from not having a walk, but they can overheat so easy. So, yeah, sorry, Fido. You're going to have to wait a long time for your walk yet today, mate. For

0: That's ABC, it's by Gail, and you're hearing it on Chester's Day Radio, where Hall & Oates are on the way to the news, and then in the next hour, musical birthdays, we've got some absolute legends celebrating today.
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2: A number of train services have been axed and schools have been closed with record-breaking temperatures expected today. A red warning is now in place across central parts of England and the south of Wales, and officials are saying that public health and infrastructure could be affected. The British Heart Foundation is warning that people with heart conditions may be especially vulnerable today. Regina Giblin is their spokesperson.
3: It's important to protect the vulnerable who are affected by extreme heat, so children, older people, but also people with heart conditions, because the heat can affect them in a way, because if they've got high blood pressure, they take blood pressure tablets, the blood pressure is already lower.
2: The biggest maternity review in the history of the NHS will be published later today. It's looked at failings in maternity care at hospitals in Nottingham. Families have given evidence about how their children were affected, including 53-year-old Mel Ibrahim, who delivered her daughter at around 24 weeks alone. Amaya now has to have constant supervision at 10 years old.
4: I remember being quite... I was fearful of so much when I delivered her. I was fearful of hurting her, I could say. So she looked like a bird. That's the way I've always described her. And if she ever, ever understood that, she'd laugh at me. But sadly, she won't ever understand that.
2: Andy Burnham's path to number 10 could be even clearer, with Darren Jones ruling himself out of a leadership challenge. Meanwhile, the outgoing Prime Minister, Sir Keir Starmer, faces questions for the first time today after announcing his resignation on Monday. The Home Office are pledging to put domestic abuse specialists across every police force in England and Wales by the end of the decade. It's after an expansion of the current scheme, bringing the total number of control rooms with specialists to 17. They'll be able to give advice to people on the ground, review cases, and listen in to live calls. And England boss Thomas Tuchel has told fans not to lose belief after a disappointing goalless draw with Ghana last night. But it's all about Scotland today, who face Brazil in Miami tonight. If they get a draw, they'll reach the knockout stages for the first time in their history.
5: As the heat wave continues, Cheshire remains under an amber Met Office heat warning until midnight tomorrow. In addition to that, a separate UK health security amber heat health alert kicked in overnight, lasting until 11 p.m. tomorrow. We've been advised to avoid the sun between now and 3 p.m, drink lots of liquid, and never leave pets or children in vehicles. Meanwhile, Cheshire Police and the Fire and Rescue Service are warning of the dangers of being in and around open water during the heat wave. They say increasing numbers of people, especially young ones, attempted to cool off. And drink driving offence in Cheshire reached a 5-year high during the last World Cup period. Figures sourced by SIN show Cheshire Constabulary recorded 100 drink driving offences between the 20th of November and the 18th of December 2022, covering the full Qatar World Cup period. That was 29% higher than the average recorded across the same dates in the 4 non-World Cup comparison years. That's the latest, and for more news from our area, click dradio.com.
0: Gavin Matthews.
1: We got a handful of musical legends celebrating their birthdays today, so we'll play songs from all between now and 12. We'll start actually with somebody who was very young when he had it in 1988.

0: Arena. That is the script. And before that, Glenn Medeiros. Oh yeah, we went there. Nothing's going to change my love for you. He is 56 years old today, 69 today, so born this day 1957. Terence Wilson, better known as Astro, from UB40.
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1: Am I alone in your heart? 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

Be Scouting for Girls and Cherry Oh Baby. Before that, UB40 Astro of UB40 is 69 today and 65 today, born the 24th of June 1961. Kurt Smith from Tears for Fears, who have had well over a dozen top 40 singles, some immense albums over the years, including their most recent one, The Tipping Point, from only 3 or 4 years ago. That was excellent. Here's how it all started for them. Mad World, Kurt Smith, 65 today.

0: Light Up from Kylie. And Mad World, Tears for Fears. Kurt Smith of the group is 65 today. 77 today. So born this day, 1949, John Ilsley. Best known as bass guitarist with Dire Straits. He now owns a pub, the East End Arms, close to Lymington, which has been listed by critics as one of the 50 best pubs around Britain. But we'll hear some of his work with Dire Straits on his 77th birthday in just a second.
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David Guetta, Teddy Swims, Tones and I, Gone, Gone, Gone. And before that, Dire Straits, Sultans of Swing. Guitarist John Ilsley is 77 today. And 79 today, born this day 1947. The musical legends continue. Mick Fleetwood, co-founder and drummer with Fleetwood Mac.

I Hate That I Made You Love Me. That's Ariana Grande's current song. Before it, Go Your Own Way by Fleetwood Mac. I remember seeing that song performed, oh, years and years and years and years ago. I can't even remember where it was. And Mick Fleetwood was just going absolutely bonkers on the drums, performing that song. And he's 79 today. One more musician celebrating. 67 today, Andy McCluskey.

0: first single for Orchestral Maneuvers in the Dark. That is Electricity. And Andy McCluskey is 67 today, born the 24th of June, 1959. They had well over a dozen top 40 singles, and Andy McCluskey founded Atomic Kitten, and he co-wrote their biggest hit, Whole Again. I think Electricity there was amongst his finest moments, along with Joan of Arc, Maid of Orleans, Souvenir. Oh, some great, great songs. Right, that's it from me. I'll be back tomorrow, do the whole thing again from 6. Join me when you wake up. That'll be lovely. Mike Peters is next, in for Daz again, with the Midday Mystery Year after Joy Division.
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1: An absolutely scorching Wednesday across Cheshire. We're in the midst of this sort of yellow and red weather warning and all the rest of it. Extreme heat. Top temperature today, 34 degrees.
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2: In the last 15 minutes, the largest maternity review in the history of the NHS has been published. Lucy Gormanley has all the details.
3: The reviews found more than 500 mothers and babies suffered potentially avoidable harm or died due to deeply embedded systemic failures at a toxic hospital trust. Senior midwife Donna Ockenden led the inquiry and found leaders at Nottingham University Hospitals Trust knew there were serious issues with the maternity departments but failed to take action. It was found there were warning signs as early as 2007 through serious incidents and staff feedback.
2: The UK is today bracing for more record-breaking temperatures with a rare red heat weather warning coming into force. Temperatures could hit the 40 degrees in some parts of England and Wales today. Darren Jones, a key ally of Sir Keir Starmer, has ruled himself out of a potential leadership challenge, paving the way for Andy Burnham to become PM. Meanwhile, Sir Keir Starmer is back in Parliament today for the first time since announcing his resignation on Monday. Actress Sally Lindsay and new BBC Director General Matt Britton will be among 67 people given honours by the Prince of Wales at Windsor Castle today. Lindsay, who's best known for Rover's Return, landlady Shelley Unwin on Coronation Street, was made an MBE in the King's New Year honours for her services to drama. And Britton, who'd succeeded Tim Davey as Director General of the BBC last month, was made a CBE for services to technology and enhancing digital skills. And England boss Thomas Tuchel has told fans to not lose belief after a disappointing goal draw with Ghana last night. His side struggled to break down Ghana's defence, but today it's all about Scotland, who face Brazil in Miami, and it's safe to say the Tartan Army are having fun.
4: Hot, sweaty, different, amazing, absolutely friendly. We're so happy to be here, so happy.
2: A draw for Scotland this evening would see them qualify for the group stages. That would be for the very first time in their history. That's the latest here from Radio News Hub. I'm Matthew Dudley.
5: A UK health security agency Amber Heat health alert has kicked in overnight across Cheshire, will be in place until 11 o'clock tomorrow evening. That's in addition to the Met Office Amber Heat warning it lasts until midnight tomorrow. We've been advised to wear sunscreen, avoid alcohol and to check in on any vulnerable friends, family or neighbours. It's as you've been advised to only swim in open water with an organised group that has the necessary knowledge and expertise to keep you safe. That's come from Cheshire Police and the Fire and Rescue Service, a warning of the dangers of being in and around rivers and lakes during the heatwave. In Cheshire Police, ranked as among the top five police force areas for drink driving offences during the 2022 World Cup period. Stats from Cint show drink driving offences in the county reached a five-year high during the last World Cup period, with the constabulary recording 100 drink driving offences between the 20th of November and the 18th of December 2022. That's the latest, and for more news from our area, click dradio.com.
1: Right, let's do Wednesday's Midday Mystery. Here we go back to the year that Ford unveiled the Mondeo, the Grand National, well, wasn't one, and Vauxhall launched the Corsa. Any ideas?

0: Take That and Pray, their first number one. But what year was it? It was 1993 for today's Midday Mystery Year. Well, then if you said that, don't worry if you didn't, because there's always another chance to play along tomorrow, same time. Primal Scream and Amy Winehouse on the way for you next.
1: Welcome back to... Today, there'll be unexpected adventures moving in from the east, with high chances of bumping into friends and conversations that go on longer than planned. Later this week, expect a refreshing iced coffee, made for picnics with picky bits and nowhere to be until six. Because whatever the weather, with a Costa iced coffee made with heart in hand, the summer moments we love last. Costa iced coffee, made for summer.
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0: Go West, King of Wishful Thinking, for a Wednesday lunchtime. I'm Mike Peters, and if you thought it was wishful thinking that whether we get a bit of five on before 1 o'clock, well, you're in luck, because they're on the way in a bit.
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1: It's another scorcher across Cheshire, and I'm not thinking that word's going to be overused over the next couple of days. It already has been, to be fair. Highs of 34 degrees in the sunshine today.
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2: In the last hour or so, the largest review into maternity at the NHS has been published with some shocking results. Lucy Gormanley has all the details.
3: 520 mothers and babies suffered potentially avoidable harm or died because of deeply embedded systemic failures, which includes 94 babies who were stillborn. The new review has found maternity failings at Nottingham University Hospitals Trust go back as far as 2007, with several missed opportunities to intervene. In 2017, internal reports identified major weaknesses in maternity governance, with several babies dying or suffering harm during this period, of which there were reoccurring themes like poor staffing.
2: Andy Burnham's path to number 10 could be even clearer, with Darren Jones ruling himself out of a leadership challenge. Meanwhile, the outgoing Prime Minister has faced Prime Minister's questions for the first time since announcing his resignation. It was his first public appearance since the emotional statement on Monday, and he's faced questions over what his government can achieve in his final weeks in office. London, Oldham, Bradford and Keighley are going to be the first towns and cities investigated by the Grooming Gangs Inquiry. The scandal hit probe is investigating how grooming gangs operated in England and Wales and the actions of police, councils, health services, social care services and schools. The UK Health Security Agency has issued a red heat health alert for extreme heat today. Regina Giblin is from the British Heart Foundation.
4: There's a few things you can do. I would say the first thing is not to go out during the highest temperature of the day, which is usually between 11 and 3 p.m. If you do need to go out, always wear a sunscreen, always have a hat on, and always carry some water with you as well.
2: The charity's warning the heat can be dangerous for people with heart conditions. And Scotland face Brazil in the World Cup tonight. If they draw the game, they'll reach the knockouts for the first time in their history. That's the latest here from Radio News Hub. I'm Matthew Dudley.
5: In local news, people across Chester and West Cheshire are being asked to make sure their bins are out by 6 a.m. Cheshire West and Chester Council says this will help keep crews safe and things running smoothly during the warm weather. Fire stations across West Cheshire are set to hold a number of open days throughout the summer. Chester Station will welcome the public on August the 1st, with Ellesmere Port opening to the public on the 9th. The open days are free entry and will offer live firefighter and fire cadet demonstrations. And Graeme Hewitt has been appointed as the new first team goalkeeping coach at Chester FC. Most recently, he's been the academy goalkeeping coach at Championship outfit Stoke City. Boss Phil Parkinson says Graeme impressed throughout with his passion, attention to detail and commitment to player development. Before his switch to Stoke, Graeme was the assistant first team goalkeeping coach and lead academy goalkeeping coach with Shrewsbury Town. That's the latest. For more news from our area, click dradio.com.
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6: England were held to a frustrating goalless draw in their World Cup encounter against Ghana last night, but Thomas Tuchel's telling us to not panic just yet. Ghana put up a strong defensive performance, with Nico O'Reilly coming the closest in the second half. Meanwhile, attention turns to Scotland tonight as they face Brazil in Miami. The Tartan Army need at least a draw in order to reach the knockout stage of the tournament. In other football news, Gary O'Neill's been appointed Ipswich Town's new head coach, succeeding Kieran McKenna at Portman Road. And in cricket, England head coach Brendan McCullum insists there's been no breakdown in his relationship with returning captain Ben Stokes. Stokes and fast bowler Gus Atkinson resumed training with their teammates at Trent Bridge yesterday, ending a two-week exile that saw them miss the series-levelling defeat against New Zealand at the Oval. McCullum says things are good.
7: I had a great catch-up with him this morning. We spent a good hour and a bit talking, and he was outstanding, actually. He's definitely, to my assessment, looks fantastic. He looks ready to go. He's enthusiastic about the week, and from our point of view, it's nice to have the band back together.
6: The third test gets underway on Thursday.
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0: He's probably still down the pub, isn't he, after last night, to be honest with you. Yeah, let's talk about the match. Portugal, Uzbekistan. Yeah, it's a good one, that, wasn't it? What did you think I was talking about? Oh, the England game. Yeah, all right, we'll get to that in just a bit. Soul Asylum and Janet Jackson on the way for you next.
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Janet Jackson, All For You, which this show definitely is. Today is also Cat World Domination Day. Well, I don't know whether you'll see many of them today. They'll be hiding somewhere trying to keep cool.

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0: Record by Somber, which I think is how we were all feeling after the football last night. It was a bit of a drab one, wasn't it? But fair play to Ghana. They did actually play extremely well, defended brilliantly, didn't they? If that was an English team in Europe or something, we'd be cheering them on if they were like that away from home. It's somewhere really tough, you know, like the Bernabeu or something. But still another game on Sunday against Panama. Still, they will be in the knockout stages. It's fine. Laura Branigan on the way for you before two. That's also very fine.
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0: 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It's almost 2 o'clock. 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
1: Right, so obviously extremely hot across Cheshire today, so make sure you've got plenty of fluids with you, that you're keeping yourself cool as best you can in this heat. Highs of 34 degrees.

0: the largest maternity review in the history of the NHS was published. It found that over 500 women and babies died or suffered potentially avoidable harm whilst with the Nottingham University Hospitals Trust. Senior midwife Donna Ockenden, who led the inquiry, spoke directly to the families.
1: I hope that this report, however hard it is to hold, tells you that you were heard, that you were believed.
0: The NUH Trust Chairman and Chief Exec have apologised in an open letter and said whilst improvements have been made, there is more to do. Darren Jones, a key ally of Sir Keir Starmer, has ruled himself out of a potential leadership challenge, paving the way for Andy Burnham to become PM. Meanwhile, Sir Keir Starmer was back in Parliament this morning for the first time since announcing his resignation on Monday. London, Oldham, Bradford and Keighley are to be the first towns and cities investigated by the Grooming Gangs Inquiry. They're the first areas to face so-called local investigations where serious failures have been identified in the response to child sexual exploitation by grooming gangs. The Scandal Hit Probe is investigating how grooming gangs operated in England and Wales and the actions of police, councils, health services, social care services and schools. A number of train services have been axed and schools have been closed, with record-breaking temperatures expected again today. A red warning is now in place across central parts of England and South Wales, and officials say public health and infrastructure could be affected. And at the World Cup, Scotland could almost seal their first ever passage beyond the group stage at the tournament tonight. They face five-time champions Brazil in their final group match. Those fans have travelled to the US know it's going to be tough.
2: Scotland fans are biting their nails because we're waiting for the next 4 days to see if we will qualify, and it'll come down at the very end.
3: I'm saying 1-0 Scotland, Scott McTominay and 90-star Connor.
0: That's the latest from Radio News Hub. I'm Matthew Dudley.
4: Cheshire West and Chester Council are asking locals to have their bins and containers out by 6 a.m. The local authorities say this will help keep crews safe and things running smoothly during the warm weather. A number of fire stations are holding open days across West Cheshire. They include Chester on the 1st of August between 11 a.m. and 3 p.m, while Ellesmere Port Station will open its doors between the same times on the 9th. The open days are free entry and will offer live firefighter and fire cadet demonstrations. And Chester FC have announced the appointment of Graham Hewitt as their new first team goalkeeping coach. He has previous experience at the Diva Stadium, having been involved at the club in the 2019-2020 season. More recently, he was the academy goalkeeping coach at the champion outfit Stoke City. Speaking on the club's website, Hewitt says, "I've got a lot of experience working with goalkeepers across quite a high level of the game." That's the latest. For more news from our area, click dradio.com.

0: Alex Warren, Fever Dream. I'm Mike Peters. Hello. It's probably not a fever dream you're having. It's a hallucination in the heat, but just, you know, keep yourself, you know, thoroughly hydrated. And I don't mean have a wine this time, although, you know, it is 5 o'clock somewhere, isn't it? It is Wednesday afternoon. No Doubt and Enrique on the way for you in just a sec.
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0: 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One of my favourite bands ever to play for you in just a minute, and one of their most underrated but most brilliant tunes, which is why we're playing it. Shed 7 on the way in a sec.
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Olivia Rodrigo and Drop Dead. I'm Mike Peters. Hello, it is your big afternoon show. Well, don't anybody doing that today in the heat. Keep yourself, you know, well hydrated. Full weather forecast on the way for you in just a minute, but I think you can work it out for yourself. After ABC, next.

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1: Right, across Cheshire today then, obviously it is pretty hot. We are in the amber bit of this extreme heat warning. Temperatures around about 31 degrees today.

0: largest paternity review in the history of the NHS has today been published. Senior midwife Donna Ockenden led the inquiry and said it was one she didn't want to have to write. It found that 520 mothers and babies suffered potentially avoidable harm or death, with issues being highlighted all the way back to 2007. Ms. Ockenden explained the situation staff were in at the Nottingham University Hospitals Trust.
1: Many of the clinical staff who worked in maternity services cared deeply. They were often working in conditions that were chronically understaffed, under-resourced, and under enormous pressure.
0: The NUH Trust Chairman and Chief Exec have apologised in an open letter. Investigators say the train driver killed in a crash in Bedfordshire passed a red signal moments before the collision. 60-year-old Sean Burton died when the East Midlands Railway train he was driving hit the back of a stationary train run by the same operator. The Rail Accident Investigation Branch said in an interim report that Mr. Burton's train proceeded past a red signal near the scene of the crash. London, Oldham, Bradford and Keighley are to be the first towns and cities investigated by the grooming gangs inquiry. The scandal hit probe is investigating how grooming gangs operated in England and Wales and the actions of police, councils and social care services. Senior Minister Darren Jones has urged Andy Burnham to set out more of his economic policies after ruling himself out of the race for the Labour leadership. Mr. Jones said he had a reassuring conversation with Mr. Burnham about the Makerfield MP's economic policy before making his decision. And at the World Cup, Scotland could almost seal their first ever passage beyond the group stage of the tournament tonight. They face five-time champions Brazil in the final group game, and these fans who are in the US to watch give us their predictions.
2: 1-0 Brazil. I was hopeful for 1-1, but I'm being probably realistic.
3: I'd say hopefully 0-0. I'm a Hearts fan, so I'm hoping Shanky gets a decent crack in the whip.
0: That's the latest from Radio News Hub. I'm Matthew Dudley.
4: People across Chester and West Cheshire are being asked to make sure their bins are out by 6 a.m. Cheshire West and Chester Council says this will help keep crews safe and things running smoothly during the warm weather. Fire stations across West Cheshire are set to hold a number of open days throughout the summer. Chester Station will welcome the public on August the 1st, with Ellesmere Port opening to the public on the 9th. The open days are free entry and will offer live firefighter and fire cadet demonstrations. And Graham Hewitt has been appointed as the new first team goalkeeping coach at Chester FC. Most recently, he's been the academy goalkeeping coach at Championship outfit Stoke City. Boss Phil Parkinson says Graham impressed throughout with his passion, attention to detail and commitment to player development. Before his switch to Stoke, Graham was the assistant first team goalkeeping coach and lead academy goalkeeping coach with Shrewsbury Town. That's the latest. For more news from our area, click dradio.com.

0: Sienna Spyro, a material lover, and we are, well, obviously lovers of her material because it's excellent, isn't it? On the way for you in just a minute, Brand Van 3000 singing about having a beverage in a particular American city. If you're there for the World Cup, I'm sure it's costing you an absolute arm and a leg. Well, we could call it rehydrating in LA, to be fair. I also got the weekend on the way for you as well.
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Weekend and Blinding Lights. Well, we've got Blinding Sunshine, haven't we, across Cheshire. This seems like a quite an appropriate tune to play in the glorious sunshine. Duran Duran and Rio. Imagine being out on that boat, though, you know. Somewhere on the D or something on a boat, you know, getting that bit of breeze.

0: Harry Styles, dance no more. I'm Mike Peters. Okay, well, I'm not dancing anyway. I'm just sat here. Yazoo on the way for you before the news and weather at four.
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1: Highs of about 33 across Cheshire today, and it's going to get even hotter tomorrow. Highs of 37 predicted. Overnight, it's going to be around about 19 degrees. The heat wave continues. Stay hydrated, stay safe.
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2: Hundreds of mothers and babies were either harmed or died at an NHS trust in Nottingham. A wide-ranging review of maternity care at Nottingham University Trust has found staff reported a bullying culture and new mothers were told to pull themselves together during labour. Health Secretary James Murray is outraged at the findings.
3: I met a small number of those affected families last week. I felt numb after hearing the depth of their pain. I felt even more numb when I considered how many families not in the room went through such a trauma too, and the forgotten children who survived but live with the consequences of failings in maternity care every day.
2: Temperatures have hit 34.7 degrees Celsius in parts of England. It comes as a red warning for extreme heat in parts of the country has been extended to cover more of southern England. More than 1,000 schools have closed or shut early due to the heat wave. An interim report has found the driver of the train which crashed in Bedford last week passed a red signal just moments before the collision. Sean Burton died when the East Midlands train he was driving ploughed into the back of a stationary train run by the same operator. Speculations mounting on what an Andy Burnham cabinet could look like. The Labour frontrunner looks set to be the only candidate for the leadership after Darren Jones, a key ally of Sir Keir Starmer, ruled himself out of the contest. Meanwhile, Green Party leader Zach Polanski says he could potentially work with a Burnham-led government.
4: There are lots of policies that it's ambiguous yet which way Andy Burnham's going to turn to, which is why I do keep saying, and I mean, it depends what version of Andy Burnham turns up. I'm certainly ready for a version that we could work with cooperatively and work on the campaigns where we agree and push him to do things faster and harder. I think that's certainly a dynamic we could have.
2: And all eyes are on Scotland tonight as they face Brazil in their final group match. A draw would almost guarantee them moving past the group stage of the tournament for the first time in their history.
5: Cheshire West and Chester Council are asking locals to have their bins and containers out by 6 a.m. The local authorities say this will help keep crews safe and things running smoothly during the warm weather. A number of fire stations are holding open days across West Cheshire. They include Chester on the 1st of August between 11 a.m. and 3 p.m, while Ellesmere Port Station will open its doors between the same times on the 9th. The open days are free entry and will offer live firefighter and fire cadet demonstrations. And Chester FC have announced the appointment of Graham Hewitt as their new first team goalkeeping coach. He has previous experience at the Diva Stadium, having been involved at the club in the 2019-2020 season. More recently, he was the academy goalkeeping coach at the champion outfit Stoke City. Speaking on the club's website, Hewitt says, "I've got a lot of experience working with goalkeepers across quite a high level of the game." That's the latest. For more news from our area, click dradio.com.
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6: Scotland could qualify for the World Cup knockouts tonight for the first time in their history. Just a point would be enough, but their opposition is a tough one. They take on the five-time champions Brazil. Scotland striker Lawrence Shanklin says it's going to be a tough match.
7: Obviously, we've given ourselves the opportunity. We win in the first game to get into the next two and hopefully get a point for them at least. Missed out in Morocco, but we know we've got a big chance against Brazil. Really quality squad, good team, and we'll need to bet our best to get something out of it.
6: The Brazil coach, Carlo Ancelotti, has warned his players to be aware of Scotland's high-quality team of fighters ahead of the clash in Miami. In the cricket, England captain Ben Stokes has apologised to his teammates for the night out that sent the Test summer into turmoil, but he has refused to offer any guarantees over his long-term future. And over on the F1 track, Max Verstappen is hoping Red Bull's new package will help put the team in contention for a strong performance at this weekend's Austrian Grand Prix. Having failed to get off the starting grid in Monaco following a power unit failure, the Dutchman fought back to finish fourth last time.
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0: The scripted man in the arena, I'm Mike Feaston. If you are in an arena at the World Cup, then obviously it's now time for a hydration break.
1: I had one beer and that's it.
0: Mm, yes.
2: Please, drink responsibly.
0: Yes, indeed. Right, let's check the road, shall we?
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0: Right, on the roads, slow around the King's School on the Wrexham Road, and also, well, not actually that busy elsewhere, to be fair. Things back to normal around the Boughton Heath roundabout. If you're headed out onto the motorways, they seem all right, other than the M6 northbound, which got a lane closed between Sandbach and Crewe at 17 and 18 for Middlewich and Holmes Chapel. Apart from that, we're doing okay. I'll update you in around about 20 minutes or so, but if you can update me in the meantime, you spot anything, you know what to do. Roads melted or something like that. Chester 391063 on the WhatsApp.
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0: 25 to 5 on a Wednesday afternoon around Chester. Motorway's looking all right, apart from the M6 further afield, which has got a lane closed still and a broken down vehicle from 17 at Sandbach towards Middlewich and Holmes Chapel at 18. Slow on the 494 around Drome Corner and Gladstone Way and Queens Ferry around Chester City Centre. It's looking all right, to be honest with you. If you know different, drop me a little message. Chester 391063 on the WhatsApp. I'll update you after 5.
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0: Express 2 and David Byrne and Lazy. I'm Mike Peters. Well, that'd be lovely to do today, wouldn't it? To be fair, but even that would probably be make you sweat, wouldn't it? Billy Ocean on the way for you before the news and weather at 5.
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2: Still 30 degrees plus across Cheshire right now. Tonight it's going to drop, but very gradually. Only the overnight low, 19 degrees. Thursday even hotter again, potentially up to 37 degrees.
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3: The record for the hottest June day ever in the UK has been broken. Temperatures have hit 35.7 degrees Celsius at Charlwood in Surrey, breaking the previous record set in 1976. Red extreme heat warnings have been extended to other parts of the country, and the RAC has reported a 20% increase in breakdowns during the heat wave. Its spokeswoman is Harriet Hernando.
4: The most common causes of breakdowns that we saw on Tuesday were related to tyre issues. So one thing that people may have experienced if they've been unlucky enough to break down is a tyre blowout, and that's caused by air expanding in the heat.
3: A review into Nottingham University Hospital's NHS Trust has found a toxic culture where reports by staff of bullying was rife. Hundreds of babies and mothers died or were harmed due to deep-rooted systematic failures in maternity care. That's according to report author Donna Ockenden, who says staff worked in difficult circumstances.
5: They were often working in conditions that were chronically understaffed, under-resourced, and under enormous pressure over a very long time.
3: The Trust has apologised for the failings. Rail investigators say Sean Burton, the train driver killed in a crash in Bedfordshire, passed a red signal moments before the collision. London, Oldham, Bradford and Keighley are to be the first to be investigated by the grooming gangs inquiry. The probe will cost £65 million and look into the police and social services. And Scotland are in World Cup action tonight as they face Brazil. Here's former PM Gordon Brown.
6: And if we can score, if we can get a draw, or even if we lose 1-0, I still think we can go through based on what I can see of the permutations. But I want to win. I want us to be a team that can actually show Scotland that we can hold one of the best teams in the world at bay.
3: Kickoff is at 11 p.m. in Miami.
7: People across Chester and West Cheshire are being asked to make sure their bins are out by 6 a.m. Cheshire West and Chester Council says this will help keep crews safe and things running smoothly during the warm weather. Fire stations across West Cheshire are set to hold a number of open days throughout the summer. Chester Station will welcome the public on August the 1st, with Ellesmere Port opening to the public on the 9th. The open days are free entry and will offer live firefighter and fire cadet demonstrations. And Graham Hewitt has been appointed as the new first team goalkeeping coach at Chester FC. Most recently, he's been the academy goalkeeping coach at Championship outfit Stoke City. Boss Phil Parkinson says Graham impressed throughout with his passion, attention to detail and commitment to player development. Before his switch to Stoke, Graham was the assistant first team goalkeeping coach and lead academy goalkeeping coach with Shrewsbury Town. That's the latest. For more news from our area, click dradio.com.
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8: Scotland could qualify for the World Cup knockouts tonight for the first time in their history. Just a point would be enough, but their opposition is a tough one. They take on the five-time champions Brazil. Scotland striker Lawrence Shanklin says it's going to be a tough match.
9: Obviously, we've given ourselves the opportunity. We win in the first game to get into the next two and hopefully get a point for them at least. Missed out in Morocco, but we know we've got a big chance against Brazil. Really quality squad, good team, and we'll need to bat our best to get something out of it.
8: The Brazil coach, Carlo Ancelotti, has warned his players to be aware of Scotland's high-quality team of fighters ahead of the clash in Miami. In the cricket, England captain Ben Stokes has apologised to his teammates for the night out that sent the Test summer into turmoil, but he has refused to offer any guarantees over his long-term future. And over on the F1 track, Max Verstappen is hoping Red Bull's new package will help put the team in contention for a strong performance at this weekend's Austrian Grand Prix. Having failed to get off the starting grid in Monaco following a power unit failure, the Dutchman fought back to finish fourth last time.
0: Chester's D Radio Sport with Liverpool FC. 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

0: Ariana Grande, Hey That I Made You Love Me, former song of the week from her new album, which is going to be out at the end of July. It's called Petal. She's just released the track list, actually, which includes such big titles as Oh Well, Big Feelings, Freak, brackets, Warning Signs, close brackets, and Bad Thing, brackets, Bunny Hop, close brackets. Excellent. Can't wait to hear it. Right, let's check the roads.
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0: The motorway's looking fine. Everything back to normal now on the M6. Around Queen's Ferry, still slow. Around Drome Corner and Gladstone Way, normal for this time of day. Elsewhere, it's sort of back to normal, really. A lot of people staying, obviously, off the roads and staying at home in the heat as well. So everything back to normal on the Mould Road eastbound just before the A55 at Ewlow as well. And the Post House roundabout's fine as well. If you know different, you know what to do. Drop me a little message, Chester391063 on the WhatsApp. I'll update you in about 20 minutes.
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0: The lefties in about where England played last night against Ghana. That is Boston. Right, let's check the roads right now before I play your Chapel Ronan Oasis next.
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0: All pretty clear around Chester, to be honest with you, and not much going on sort of more broadly across the county. Nothing on the motorways. Chester City Centre all seems fine. 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

0: Taylor Swift, I knew it, I knew you. I'm Mike Peters, but do you know what I've got on the way for you next? Well, I'm going to tell you anyway. It's The Police. It's probably one of the biggest songs of the 80s in a second.
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1: Right across Cheshire tonight, it is going to cool down a little bit, but it's going to be a very sticky night. Lows, I should say, but could be the other way around, of about 19 degrees. Thursday looking even hotter than today, potentially up to 37 degrees.
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2: The government apologised on behalf of the NHS after a failure of maternity services at the Nottingham University Hospital's NHS Trust. A report found hundreds of babies and mothers died or were harmed due to deep-rooted systematic failures in maternity care. Health Secretary James Murray expressed his sorrow at the findings.
3: To all of those who have suffered so appallingly, I say today, on behalf of the NHS, I am sorry. I'm sorry not just for the failures or the heartless and undignified treatment, but also because your cries of concern went unheard for too long.
2: The record for the hottest June day ever in the UK has been provisionally broken. Temperatures have soared to 36.1 degrees Celsius at Gosport in Hampshire. Red warnings for extreme heat in parts of the country have been extended to cover more of southern England, and more than 1,000 schools have closed or shut early due to the heatwave. An interim report found the driver of the train which crashed in Bedford last week passed a red signal just moments before the collision. Sean Burton died when the East Midlands train he was driving ploughed into the back of a stationary train run by the same operator. Six people have been jailed for life for murdering a woman who was shot dead when a turf war between rival gangs turned violent. Joanne Penny was shot in the chest at almost point-blank range by Marcus Huntley after she opened the door of a flat she was visiting in South Wales. Mr. Justice Fordham says it was a horrific crime.
4: Joanne Penny was an innocent victim in a drugs war. No period of imprisonment can reflect the value of the life which was taken away by murdering her. How hearts were broken, a light turned off, a history wiped out.
2: And all eyes are on Scotland tonight as they face Brazil in their final group match. A draw would almost guarantee them moving past the group stage of the tournament for the first time in their history.
5: Cheshire West and Chester Council are asking locals to have their bins and containers out by 6 a.m. The local authorities say this will help keep crews safe and things running smoothly during the warm weather. A number of fire stations are holding open days across West Cheshire. They include Chester on the 1st of August between 11 a.m. and 3 p.m, while Ellesmere Port Station will open its doors between the same times on the 9th. The open days are free entry and will offer live firefighter and fire cadet demonstrations. And Chester FC have announced the appointment of Graham Hewitt as their new first team goalkeeping coach. He has previous experience at the Diva Stadium, having been involved at the club in the 2019-2020 season. More recently, he was the academy goalkeeping coach at the champion outfit Stoke City. Speaking on the club's website, Hewitt says, "I've got a lot of experience working with goalkeepers across quite a high level of the game." That's the latest. For more news from our area, click dradio.com.

0: Model and High Hopes. I'm Mike Peters. I've got high hopes for how the roads are after rush hour. Starting to calm down, are they? Well, let's find out and see if my hopes are met.
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0: Right, M56 eastbound has got traffic heavier than normal after Junction 2, the Sharston link. And if you are going on the trains, there are some issues and cancellations. Delays of up to an hour on trains going through Lancaster because of a points failure. That might not have a knock-on effect down through the network. Other than that, then, not looking too bad. But if you know different, then drop me a message on Facebook and we'll update you if we need to.
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0: Ray and Where Is My Husband? I'm Mike Peters. Hello. On the way for you in just a minute, the Spice Girls probably asking her husband, are you going to be here? Well, you're best to say you'd be there. And Camila Cabello and Ed Sheeran next.
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0: Bruno Mars and I Just Might on my piece, and I Just Might, well, not come back tomorrow because I think Daz is going to be back. So I shall leave you with that. And I just might leave you with one of my favourite tunes ever, ever, ever. Philip Bailey and Phil Collins to play us out in a sec. Have a good, enjoy the rest of your Wednesday night.
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